0: Ego FM Hall of Fame.
1: The three other individuals, one of them was a male and the other two, well, the other two were females. God only knows what they were up to in there. And furthermore, Susan, I wouldn't be the least bit surprised to learn that all four of them habitually smoke marijuana cigarettes. Reefers.

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2: 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Talk about it.
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4: You can do what you want.
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1: 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Fuck.
4: Does everything
1: come out
4: your mouth
1: got to be a full letter word?
4: The way you talk about women is bullshit.
1: What you motherfuckers doing for the black community anyway?
2: Motherfucker, I got kids. I don't want to listen to that bullshit.
1: Fuck the nigga!
2: Motherfuckers need to stop.
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0: cause I'ma be a nigga for life.
1: I'm a nigga, he's a nigga, she's a nigga, we some niggas, wouldn't you like to be a nigga too?
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I did not become someone different that I did not want to be. But I'm new here. Will you show me around?

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Met a woman in a bar, told her I was hard to get to know, and near about impossible to forget. She said I had an ego on me, size of Texas. Well, I'm new here, and I forget. Does that mean big or small?

And I'm sitting placed like a snake. It may be crazy, but I'm the closest thing I have to voice reason.

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1: Three other individuals. 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God only knows what they were up to in there. And furthermore, Susan, I wouldn't be the least bit surprised to learn that all four of them habitually smoke marijuana cigarettes. 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
1: 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That's all I need to do. Personally,
3: I think the lyrics are a bit too harsh.
1: I ain't no nigga. Fuck this. Every day come out your mouth, got to do a four-letter word.
3: The way you talk about women is bullshit.
1: What you motherfuckers doing for the black community anyway? Motherfucker, I got kids. I don't want to listen to that bullshit.
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3: 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Bull.

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But I'm new here. 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
1: Three other individuals. One of them was a male, and the other two, well, the other two were females. God only knows what they were up to in there. And furthermore, Susan, I wouldn't be the least bit surprised to learn that all four of them habitually smoke marijuana cigarettes. 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
1: No matter how hard you try, you can't stop us now.

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She says, hey babe, take a walk on the wild side.

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2: Yeah, we finally got that nigga faded. 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
3: Pretty on now.
2: I think he hit the wrong blunt, though.
1: Ooh, which one are you talking about? Which one you talking about?
2: I hope he hit the one with the shenanigans. I'm afraid he hit that.
4: Nah, that nigga straight, he ain't hit that one.
2: Not the shenanigans? Yeah, that nigga the shenanigans.
5: Nigga, I think we should push back to the city. For real, though.
2: Nigga, for what? Then we all gonna meet back at the block at about 10:30.
6: That's straight, bro. We should just meet up around 12. I'm trying to fuck on something too.
2: Nigga, shut your dumb ass back down, nigga. You ain't finna do shit tonight. Matter of fact, nigga, get in the motherfucking car. We finna get active.